APC, Starless, on the buzz. Well, just like that. Snap of a finger and it's September 1st. What to look forward to this month? Got that coming up. Some POD, Beastie Boys, Nickelback, Foo Fighters on the way. Here's STP on the buzz.

0: GNR on The Buzz. It's kind of crazy. It's September already. Lots coming up. We got Labor Day weekend next Monday with your three-day weekend. This weekend, NFL season kicks off next Wednesday. The Packers play a week from this Sunday in Minnesota. The first day of fall is on the 22nd with a bunch of big TV shows coming up this month. And the latest Resident Evil reboot hits theaters on September 18th.
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0: Hot, humid, sunshine, 70 tonight. Tomorrow, scattered showers, 83. Partly sunny with some showers Thursday, high 81. 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

0: Beastie Boys on the buzz. 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

Sheboygan's Rock Station, 106.5 The Buzz. Fun events coming up. Got the big fair coming up this weekend. That's going to be on the way. Also, too, hoping for some dry weather this weekend. More Plymouth Dirt Track Racing coming up here on Saturday.

Black Label Society on The Buzz. Hey, this is interesting. Which states give off the worst and least worst vibes? Don't be a creep. How about Wisconsin? I'll tell you where they are on the list coming up. Here's Kid Rock on The Buzz. Yeah!

Yeah, I saw your band jumping around on stage like a bunch of wounded ducks. When you gonna learn, sucker? You just can't whiff. Listen.

0: It's Trapped. 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Last week, a map went viral for every state's least favorite state. Interesting, Ranker.com's got a ranking of the states that give off the worst vibes, and the top three include Alabama, Mississippi, and Florida. Hawaii is the state that gives off the least worst vibes, and, well, luckily enough for Wisconsin, the list, we're on the top 10 states that give off the least worst vibes. We're number 9 with Minnesota ahead of us.
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0: Partly cloudy overnight, 70 tomorrow. Scattered showers, maybe a storm, 83 Thursday. Partly sunny, maybe a stray shower, 81. Here's AC/DC with Highway to Hell on the Buzz.

0: top evil. On the buzz, you imagine, a woman in Virginia woke up to find a bat. 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

Trail Jam with Black on the Buzz. Mill Dog coming up tomorrow, 5 to 9. Got you all requests. 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

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The Buzz. Researchers hacked a Boeing airplane in 60 seconds. Hard to believe a plane with doors that fall off would be that vulnerable. Some man's an exit wound tonight on The Buzz.

0: Smashing Pumpkins on the Buzz. Got Korn, Ozzy's in there. Kiss, Nirvana, GNR. Checking weather the rest of your work week here as we gear up for a three-day Labor Day weekend. Coming up next.
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0: 70, cloudy tonight, tomorrow, scattered rain showers, 83. Rain Thursday, 81. Diving into the weekend, getting ready for a big three-day weekend. Ready for it, right? Friday, 83, scattered showers. And again, maybe a shopper shower Saturday. It's out yet, but, you know, what would a three-day weekend be without rain? Anti-rain dance starts right now. 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
1: 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Enough about me. 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
1: Drum roll, please. 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

0: Nickelback, Rattle the Cage, all part of Nonstop Rock, getting going here on a Wednesday Buzz. If you got a text request, 451-2300 from the Carbliss Studios. 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

0: And Let Die on Twins Rock Station 106.5 The Buzz. Good morning to you. My name is Mildog. Coming up today with Otto on the All Request Buzz Lunch. Not only do you get an hour and a half of your requested music, he's also all this week giving away gift certificates to Peabody's Pizza Company. 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We'll throw on some Godsmack by request, also Linkin Park, Lenny Kravitz, Harold Smith, Sleep Theory, coming up next.
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0: Chance of a shower, otherwise partly sunny, 85 today. Chance of rain tonight, 66. Chance of rain on Thursday, mostly cloudy, 82. Friday, 50% chance of a shower in the morning. Partly sunny, high of 83. This weekend looking pretty good. We might have to dodge a little bit of rain, but otherwise temperatures 80 plus and partly sunny skies. Good a week for the fair. Godsmack, it's back in a nonstop rock. It's the most finished music in the morning. 26.

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0: Can you believe it? Took like, what, 26 years? When did Tupac get murdered? 1996, I think, right? But they finally, somebody got taken down for the murder. Dwayne Davis was convicted the other day of Tupac's murder. Looks like his sentencing is going to be happening October 13th. Does he get taken out in jail? I just feel like that's what's going to happen. Somebody is going to be wanting to take him out just to avenge Tupac, right? We'll get the Shinedown coming up. Also, Van Halen. We got Papa Roach's new one, Seether, AC/DC. Breaking Benjamin coming up next.
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2: From the WHBL Newsroom, here's the latest. I'm Stace Keen. With millions on the move on land and in air for the Labor Day holiday weekend, law enforcement agencies throughout Wisconsin are participating in the National Drive Sober or Get Pulled Over campaign against impaired and reckless driving. The Wisconsin State Patrol is going to be in both spheres of travel as well, with aircraft flying above in order to keep eyes on the ground for safety. Weather permitting, WSP pilots will be conducting aerial enforcement in 7 counties throughout the long holiday weekend, with their primary objective being the safety of travelers. The operations are announced in advance to enforce the State Patrol's goal of improving safety through voluntary compliance with traffic laws and not simply to stop or cite drivers. Now, that being said, patrols in the sky that observe a violation will be communicating with ground-based units to initiate that traffic stop, which may result in a ticket. To find a list of where those units are going to be, head to our website. The new Amazon logistics facility has officially broken ground. The city of Sheboygan made the announcement on their Facebook page Tuesday, showing the site with construction crews beginning to move dirt in preparation for the building to begin. The new Amazon facility will be located at the city's South Point Business Park. City officials say the new facility represents continued investment in the city, which will bring new employment opportunities while adding another major business to the city's growing commercial landscape. Would Governor Tony Evers ever consider a statewide ban on flock cameras? Well, that was the question posed by reporters yesterday.
3: I don't know what the solution is, but I think there's people all across our country that are talking about it. I was talking to the governor in Minnesota just yesterday. I was with them, and they're looking at that here. So all I know is we have to have an answer.
2: A number of Wisconsin communities, including Sheboygan, have dropped contracts for the AI license plate readers among citizen concerns about privacy and potential misuse of data. In the WHBL Newsroom, I'm Stace Keen.
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0: The Buzz.

I would say the top of my comeback list is always Britney Spears. I want her to have a comeback. She is a little crazy. If you see some of those videos my wife shows me of her on Instagram, half naked and just dancing weirdly online. But there is a Britney Spears biopic in the works. No details on who is going to star in it. It's probably going to be Sydney Sweeney, right? AC/DC, here's Shoot the Thrill. 96.5 The Buzz.

0: football starting up next week, and a major study just got released that's giving us a disturbing look at the brain disease among former NFL players. Researchers looked at more than 1,700 former players who died between 2008 and 2021 and estimate that a minimum nearly one in four players who died during the final 6 years had CTE, the brain disease linked to repeated blows in the head. Of the 338 players whose brains were actually donated and examined, 93% had CTE. Nearly 60% of those donors had dementia before they died, but dementia showed up in their death certificates in only about 40% of those cases. And the worst for the CTE, the greater the dementia risk, players with the most severe form were 44% more likely to have dementia than those without the most severe form of CTE. Yeah, not a good report coming out with the NFL starting off. Hopefully, they say they can expand their findings if they can have just some more people, ex-NFL players, when they die, donating their brains to the research. Let's see. We'll get to Bad Omens on the way. Also, Foo Fighters. We got Kid Rock, Scorpions coming up next.
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0: Got a chance of rain today, partly sunny, 85. Chance of rain tonight, 66. Chance of rain, possibly a thunderstorm on Thursday, mostly cloudy, 82. 50% chance of a shower thunderstorm in the morning Friday. Otherwise, partly sunny and a high of 83. Kid Rock, back to the

You know, one movie that is actually unlikely that I really want to see is the Ebenezer Scrooge movie. Reading a lot of reviews of Johnny Depp playing Scrooge and getting really good reviews. That movie's coming out mid-November. Here's Bad Omens, Dying to Love on the Buzz.

0: So what's the ticket window tomorrow? That's the most important question you have for the rest of the week, right? What is the ticket window going to be on the Thursday Buzz? Well, it's going to be Kevin Smith again. If you didn't win them on Monday, you have another chance to win them all day Thursday. Kevin Smith going to be at the Pabst Theater on the 17th. And tickets are on sale now, AXS.com. 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You can win them again all day tomorrow from your Ticket Bitches. We are The Buzz.
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2: From the WH Mail Newsroom, here's the latest. I'm Stace Keen. The new Amazon logistics facility has officially broken ground. City of Sheboygan made the announcement on their Facebook page yesterday, showing the site with the construction crews beginning to move dirt in preparation for building to begin. The new Amazon facility will be located at the city's South Point Business Park. City officials say the new facility represents continued investment in the city, which will bring in new employment opportunities while adding another major business to the city's growing commercial landscape. With millions of folks on the move on land and air for the Labor Day weekend, law enforcement agencies throughout the state are participating in the National Drive Sober or Get Pulled Over campaign against impaired and reckless driving. The Wisconsin State Patrol is going to be in both spheres of travel as well, with aircraft flying above in order to keep eyes on the ground for safety. Weather permitting, WSP pilots will be conducting aerial enforcement in 7 counties throughout the holiday weekend, their primary objective being the safety of travelers. The operations are announced in advance in order to reinforce the State Patrol's goal to improve safety through voluntary compliance with traffic laws and not simply stopping to cite drivers. That being said, patrols in the sky observing a violation will communicate with ground-based crews to initiate a traffic stop, and that could get you a ticket. You'll find a list of where those units are going to be on our website. The United Way of Sheboygan County is celebrating 10 years of PATH. That's their school-based therapy program, which provides access to mental health care through their partnership with Noble Community Clinics. PATH has come a long way to assist children in our community since it began as a pilot program in the Random Lake School District. And this month, you can help give back to the organization while enjoying a nice cold one, as Three Sheeps Brewing has named the United Way of Sheboygan County as their charity of the month. So when you visit Three Sheeps this month, a dollar from each of their Wisconsinitis brew will be donated to the United Way, helping to support programs in our community which assist our neighbors when and where they need it the most. In the WHBL Newsroom, I'm Stace Keen.
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9: 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Please give us the power to blow people's minds with our high voltage rock. In your name we pray. 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

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It was Dr. Phil. How old do you think Dr. Phil is? If you would have asked me before I read it, I would have said somewhere in his 60s. Dr. Phil turned 76.

0: 3 days grace. I don't want to go home on Twin Rock Station 106.5 The Buzz. My name is Mildog. I believe your diet has a lot to do with just any illness. It all comes from the gut, I believe. I've been eating a lot more sauerkraut lately because that's good for your gut health. But this is just, like, I don't take many medications, and this is always stuff that scares me. You know, trust the science. Trust, but don't verify, right? They say nearly 70% of new drugs now get FDA approval with just one study. Is one study enough? Is that all it's going to take? You're going to take something? I'm telling you, you get your diet under control, you probably have to take less medication. We'll get to Lit coming up. Also, Bad Company, Soundgarden, ZZ Top, Five-Finger Death Punch coming up next.
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0: We got a chance of rain today, otherwise mostly sunny and about 85. Chance of rain tonight, maybe even a thunderstorm, 66. Thursday, chance of rain possible in the afternoon, mostly cloudy, 82. Chance of rain yet on Friday, partly sunny, 83. Small chance of rain on Saturday, partly sunny and high of 81. Lit, back to nonstop rock. Good morning. 106.5 The Buzz.

Sword-figure death punch. Nails in the coffin, all part of Nonstop Rock on the Buzz. My name is Mildog. One thing I always want to check out, but not really because I just buy a bunch of crap I don't need, but Maxwell Street Days in Cedarburg is coming up on Sunday. Here's Soundgarden, Black Hole Sun.

0: Buck Cherry, Crazy Bitch, coming in by text request, 451-2300, 451-2300, if you want to get a text request here at the Carbless Studios. My name is Mel Dog. Coming up this week, of course, the Sheboygan County Fair is happening. 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More details, if you're going multiple days, they got like a power pass, save you some money. 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
2: From the WHBL Newsroom, here's the latest. I'm Stace Keene. With millions on the move on land and in air for the Labor Day holiday weekend, law enforcement agencies throughout Wisconsin are participating in the national Drive Sober or Get Pulled Over campaign against impaired and reckless driving. The Wisconsin State Patrol is going to be in both spheres of travel as well, with aircraft flying above in order to keep eyes on the ground for safety. Weather permitting, WSP pilots will be conducting aerial enforcement in seven counties throughout the long holiday weekend, with their primary objective being the safety of travelers. The operations are announced in advance to enforce the State Patrol's goal of improving safety through voluntary compliance with traffic laws and not simply to stop or cite drivers. Now, that being said, patrols in the sky that observe a violation will be communicating with ground-based units to initiate that traffic stop, which may result in a ticket. To find a list of where those units are going to be, head to our website. The new Amazon logistics facility has officially broken ground. The city of Sheboygan made the announcement on their Facebook page Tuesday, showing the site with construction crews beginning to move dirt in preparation for the building to begin. The new Amazon facility will be located at the city's South Point Business Park. City officials say the new facility represents continued investment in the city, which will bring new employment opportunities while adding another major business to the city's growing commercial landscape. Would Governor Tony Evers ever consider a statewide ban on flock cameras? Well, that was the question posed by reporters yesterday.
3: I don't know what the solution is, but I think there's people all across our country that are talking about it. I was talking to the governor in Minnesota just yesterday. I was with him, and they're looking at that here. So all I know is we have to have an answer.
2: A number of Wisconsin communities, including Sheboygan, have dropped contracts for the AI license plate readers among citizen concerns about privacy and potential misuse of data. In the WHBL Newsroom, I'm Stace Keene.
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0: coming up tomorrow, Ticket Window Thursday. We got more tickets for you to check out in Evening with Kevin Smith. That's going on Thursday, September 17th at the Pabst Theater in Milwaukee. 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But you can win them again all day Thursday from your ticket pitches. We are 26.5 of the Buzz. We'll throw on some Alice in Chains. We got Evanescence, Bush, Disturbed, Van Halen coming up next.
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0: Got a chance of rain today. Partly sunny, 85. Chance of rain tonight, 66. Chance of rain on Thursday, high around 82. Chance of rain on Thursday night. Chance of rain on Friday as well. Sunshine, 84 for a high. Grab more details, weekend forecast, and more at 165thebuzz.com. Alice in Chains, Rooster. 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

Colorado's got a whole hour of your requested music again today on the All Request Buzz Lunch. 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All Request Buzz Lunch coming up at noon, of course, with Autumn Bush. There's little things

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2: From the WHBL Newsroom, here's the latest. I'm Stace Keen. The new Amazon logistics facility has officially broken ground. City of Sheboygan made the announcement on their Facebook page yesterday, showing the site with the construction crews beginning to move dirt in preparation for building to begin. The new Amazon facility will be located at the city's South Point Business Park. City officials say the new facility represents continued investment in the city, which will bring in new employment opportunities while adding another major business to the city's growing commercial landscape. With millions of folks on the move on land and air for the Labor Day weekend, law enforcement agencies throughout the state are participating in the National Drive Sober or Get Pulled Over campaign against impaired and reckless driving. The Wisconsin State Patrol is going to be in both spheres of travel as well, with aircraft flying above in order to keep eyes on the ground for safety. Weather permitting, WSP pilots will be conducting aerial enforcement in 7 counties throughout the holiday weekend, their primary objective being the safety of travelers. The operations are announced in advance in order to reinforce the State Patrol's goal to improve safety through voluntary compliance with traffic laws and not simply stopping to cite drivers. That being said, patrols in the sky observing a violation will communicate with ground-based crews to initiate a traffic stop, and that could get you a ticket. You'll find a list of where those units are going to be on our website. The United Way of Sheboygan County is celebrating 10 years of PATH. That's their school-based therapy program, which provides access to mental health care through their partnership with Noble Community Clinics. PATH has come a long way to assist children in our community since it began as a pilot program in the Random Lake School District. And this month, you can help give back to the organization while enjoying a nice cold one, as Three Sheeps Brewing has named the United Way of Sheboygan County as their charity of the month. So when you visit Three Sheeps this month, a dollar from each of their Wisconsinitis brew will be donated to the United Way, helping to support programs in our community, which assist our neighbors when and where they need it the most. In the WHBL Newsroom, I'm Stace Keen.
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Play yourself a lovely Wednesday. My name's Mildog. I had to get my ass back to Plymouth. Bildo's up next. Otto's in with the Peabody's Pizza Company. All request Buzz Lunch. We'll talk to you tomorrow. We'll kick off that ticket window Thursday at 5 a.m. tomorrow morning. Kevin Smith tickets for his show at the Pabst Theater coming up September 17th. All day tomorrow from your ticket bitches. We're at 106.5 The Buzz. Have a great day.

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1: Pretty Reckless for I Am Death, Sheboygan's Rock Station 106.5, The Buzz, and a howdy doody dooters every Wednesday morning. Do ya fine folks? Fingers crossed she's going well for ya. I was a little on the cloudy overcast start to the day. Chance of some showers. We will get into the weather, Buzz, here in just a minute. Ticket windows on the way. We'll run her back one more time tomorrow, and then obviously take it Monday off. We'll talk about that here shortly on We Roll. Requested music from Cake. Legal's Colleen sent this one.

0: Iron Maiden, Sheboygan's Rock Station 106.5, The Buzz. Again, thank Cool Kids for joining me. Hoping that your Wednesday off to a solid start. Again, a little on the cloudy overcast side today. Slight chance of some showers. Not all that likely, but does look like we'll take a look at the weather, Buzz, here in just a bit. We are on the eve of a Ticket Window Thursday. Looks like tomorrow will be the last shot to get yourself tickets. Go check out An Evening with Kevin Smith. Silent Bob himself going to be at the Pabst Theater the 17th of September. That is 2 weeks from tomorrow. Listen all day. We'll be opening up the ticket window. Random points when you hear it. Hit us up 920-451-2300. You get yourself the sixth person through. We will put you on the will call list to go check out Kevin Smith. Again, going to be at the Pabst Theater down in Milwaukee 2 weeks from tomorrow, 17th of September is the date on that one. AXS.com does have tickets available for purchase. Didn't look it up, see what they were running, but I venture to bet it's going to be a couple bucks more expensive than getting them for free. It's the Hoosberg math coming out.
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0: A little on the cloudy side, and that looks like it is going to stick around through the day. Cloudy, high of 84 degrees. We are currently sitting, it isn't even telling me the current temperature out there. There is weather going on out there, so dress accordingly, I guess. Again, high of 84 degrees, comes with a 20% chance of some showers for this afternoon. Overnight low right around 70 degrees, bumps up to a 25% chance of some evening overnight showers. Even some thunderstorms, not ruled out. 40% chance of those same showers, thunderstorms for tomorrow, high of 81 degrees. Looking ahead to Friday, much more likely to get some of that wetness. 75% chance of some showers, thunderstorms, high of 81 degrees. 50% chance of Saturday showers, thunderstorms. 35% chance of Sunday showers, thunderstorms. 30% chance of Monday showers, thunderstorms. So, yeah, maybe a wet couple days, gang.

from the Foo Fighters, Sheboygan's Rock Station 106.5, The Buzz, heading our way towards 6 o'clock. Getting some requests coming in. Ordered some cake. That one was going out to Colleen. That was early on in the 10 o'clock hour. Got some requested music from The Who. Got some Deftones on the way as well. We'll get you more details here shortly. GNR up after Jane's Addiction on The Buzz.

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0: Guns N' Roses, Sheboygan Talk Station 106.5 The Buzz. Well, the Brewers bounced back mighty nicely, taking one on the chin on Monday. 9-4 winners yesterday. I believe it is a four-game series, right? See if they can't take care of business today. 6:40, and then again, yeah, it is a four-game series. 6:15 tomorrow evening as well. How do we feel? I'm cool with it. Just keep them cheap wings going, baby.
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Billy Squire, Sheboygan Rock Station 106.5, The Buzz, just shy, 10 o'clock, right around the corner. Couple more requests coming in, couple shout-outs to go along with it. We will get into that here shortly. Keep them coming, 920-451-2300. If there's something you want to hear, we'll see if we can't dig it up for you.

right!

0: Gibby's the Crown, Sheboygan Truck Station 106.5, The Buzz, 9 minutes after 10 o'clock. Guys, got anything fun and exciting going on? Obviously, a nice and extended weekend, Buzz, what with Labor Day going on Monday. Fingers crossed the weather stays cooperative for us. Does look like there's a chance of some rain and all that good stuff, but I don't think I'm alone. I'm not even sure if I just got to do my morning show and then I get to get out of here or what the case may be. Even if it does rain, it ain't going to stop me from grilling. Hell no. Drink beer out in the rain. Drink beer in the snow. Still grill. Don't give a damn. But again, what you guys got going on? You guys going out of town? If you are, of course, travel safe, folks. But do let me know. I don't really know what the hell I got going on, but looking forward to it. Requests already coming in. A couple of them plugged in, ready to go. One to Colleen, one to Phil. I believe it was just the two that I plugged in, ready to go. Got some requests to Deftones a little bit down the road. A few more on the way as well. This one coming in, going out to Brad. It took a little bit to get in. Sometimes Ed and Songs fights back a little bit, but damn it, I won this one. Texted in request, Dire Straits, Brothers in Arms, going out to Brad.
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13: Still partly cloudy, 84 degrees the high. I have no idea why it's not saying the actual current temperature. The computer is saying 70 degrees, so we'll roll with that one. High of 84 degrees. The chance of showers has dropped quite a bit, down to 10% chance of some showers. Still looking at a 25% chance of evening overnight showers for this evening. Low of 70 degrees. Again, some thunderstorms not ruled out. Bumps up to a 40% chance for your Tigger Window Thursday, high of 81 degrees. 75% chance of Friday showers, thunderstorms for us. Saturday, another 50% chance of some showers, thunderstorms. 35 on Sunday. Monday, looking at a 30% chance. So again, it does look like, knock on wood, Monday should be pretty solid. So hopefully we get to enjoy a nice extended weekend, Buzz. For us. Current conditions, extended forecast, 106.5, thebuzz.com. Get us back into nonstop rock. Believe it was Mike texting wanting to hear some Deftones. Kind of one of them things. It's always a good day for some Deftones, especially you pair them up with Maynard. Get us back in nonstop rock. Passengers on the bus.

Brand new music from Bill Murray, Always Let You Down, Sheboygan's Rock Station 106.5, The Buzz. Another hour and 23 minutes, we'll get into the Buzz. Lunch requests have been coming in. I have got now one song jotted down. We're going to see how the next hour, 20-ish minutes go. We've got a couple of them plugged in. Always try to save a few of them for the noon hour. We'll talk about that a little bit down the road. Got some more requests plugged in, ready to go. We'll get into the details here shortly. Rolling on Breaking Benjamins on The Buzz.

0: Texted in request for Loverboy, the Kids Hot Tonight Show, Boy Gets Rock Station 106.5 The Buzz. That one coming in from Todd, but wanted to play some Loverboy going out to Boss Man Wiener from Precious Peggy. It was a surprise, not anymore, because I spilled the beans on that one, but appreciate you listening. We are another hour and 15 minutes away from the Buzz Lunch. Keep those requests coming. We will get you more details on that here before too long. That said, got one more request plugged in, ready to go. A little preemptive birthday song, which we will get into just before 11.
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It's Twisting the Knife, Sheboygan's Rock Station 106.5, The Buzz, 5 minutes away from 11 o'clock. I have got one song jotted down as of right now. Brett, I got that on a list for you. We'll see how the next hour goes. Probably just park it on that for the noon hour. I did get a little carried away as far as requests. Right now, that's the old, well, I got one plugged in right for right now, which we'll get into in a second. Other than that, I don't have anything else. So again, keep them coming. 920-451-2300. We'll shout out to Taylor. Happy freaking birthday, my guy. Very much appreciated. Pretty sure he's like a relatively newer listener. I'm looking at the text messages. Okay, maybe he has been around a while. My bad on that one. But either way, damn it, dude. Very much appreciate it. Happy birthday to you. He asked, do you have any birthday songs, boss? Which anything can be a birthday song if you try hard enough. That said, we don't play enough Taproot, and they actually happen to have a song called Birthday. So there we go.

Shine Down That's Young Again, Sheboygan's Rock Station 106.5. The Buzz got us just after 11 o'clock, closing in on the Buzz Lunch again. Keep them coming, 920-451-2300. Mentioned it late last hour, kind of ran out of time, so I apologize if I kind of stepped on a little bit there, Taylor, but happy freaking birthday, my guy. Got some taproot late last hour. Don't play near enough of them, but there we go. Any excuse I have to throw in some taproot. Damn right I'm going to do it. That said, also mentioned it. I don't have any other plugged in, which I guess I technically didn't lie. I just changed my mind on the fly really quick. Chad texted in, wanted to give a little shout out. Brad and Hannah celebrating their anniversary. You disgusting happy people. Obviously, I'm just joking. Happiest anniversaries to you lovebirds. Enjoy it. Shout out to Chad for the shout out, if that makes sense. Texted in request, wanted to hear some Cold. Kind of why I played it, because I love this band.

0: Bad Man, Bad Girlfriend, Sheboygan's Rock Station 106.5, The Buzz on. We roll, heading our way towards the Buzz Lunch. If you got something you want to hear, let us know. We'll see if we can't make it happen. 920-451-2300. Give us a call, send us a text. Usually text messages, probably the easiest way to go about it, because I am. It's really easy to ignore this phone in the studio. Not going to lie. Last one we had made a whole hell of a lot, like, just was hard to miss. This one's pretty easy to miss, but, you know, either way works. Keep them coming. 920-451-2300 as we close in on the Peabody's Pizza All Request Buzz Lunch, noon till 1 o'clock. Rest of this week, another $15 gift certificate could be all yours, going out to the first person through answering birthday-related trivia correctly, getting that $15 gift certificate from Peabody's Pizza. It's Wednesday. Got their BLT pizzas on special. 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They will throw in a free small pizza, equal or lesser value, just because they're cool. Yesterday was Tuesday. I have it right here. Yesterday was Tuesday. Had Does It Suck? Not going to lie. Was a lot more narrow than what I expected. Thought it was going to go over really well, but narrowly landing on Does Not Suck for the new one from Five Finger Death Punch. Nails in the Coffin did dole out some Kevin Smith tickets yesterday as a little thank you, as we do every Tuesday. But again, keep those requests coming. 920-451-2300.
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0: buzz. Partly cloudy. Looked like there was some efforts to get a little sunshine out there. Hopefully it continues to do that. We are still looking. 10% chance of some showers for this afternoon. Staying partly cloudy, but a glimpse of some sunshine throughout the day. High of 84 degrees for today. Not quite there yet. 72 degrees where we're at for the time being. Overnight low right around 70 degrees. Bumps up to a 20% chance of evening overnight showers, thunderstorms for tonight. 81 the high tomorrow. 40% chance of some showers, thunderstorms on Thursday. 75% chance of showers, thunderstorms on Friday. 50% chance of showers, thunderstorms on Saturday. And a 35% chance of Sunday showers. And you guessed it, thunderstorms. Another 30% chance of showers, thunderstorms on Monday. So again, maybe wet, rainy, and noisy couple days weather-wise.

Never Tell, Sleep Theory, Break the Silence, Sheboygan's Rock Station 106.5, The Buzz, getting closer and closer to the Buzz Lunch. That is just about going to do it. Do got the new one from Ashes to New. Sneak that in before I boogie. Got some Judas Priest, Pepper Sublime on The Buzz.

0: Judas Priest, Sheboygan's Rock Station 106.5. The Buzz. Well, that is just about going to do it, gang. My name is Bill. I've got the Buzz Lunch right around the corner. As always, can't thank you enough for joining me. I got a couple songs couldn't get to. Made up a list. Set that aside for the noon hour, but still room for yours. 920-451-2300. If there's something you want to hear, hit us up, gang.
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106.5 The Buzz, nonstop rock on old school Aerosmith and Sick as a Dog. What's up, man? It is Otto. All requests Buzz Lunch on again with Peabody's Pizza, 920-451-2300. Got something you want to hear on a BLT Wednesday. Got a stack of requests and $15 worth of Peabody's Pizza to get to you today. 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Something you want to hear. Yes, the rare and elusive, but does occasionally happen, email request. Actually been happening more often. Otto.man@MWCRadio. You want to drop me an email on there. Dan, how about some Primus, Winona's Big Brown Beaver? Done and done, sir. It's on the Buzz Lunch, 920-451-2300.

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0: 106.5 The Buzz, Nonstop Rock, Social D, and Sick Boy from Mashed Potatoes to Third Floor Cheyenne. It's her favorite song. Well, there you go. 920-451-2300. Got something you want to hear. Peabody's Pizza, all request Buzz Lunch. Yes, indeed. BLT Wednesday today. 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Got something you want to hear?
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0: Partly sunny, 79. Little bit of a cool off today. Chance of showers overnight again. Partly cloudy, low down to 69 tonight. Nice. Thursday, chance of showers for most of the day. Otherwise cloudy and 77. Looking at 78 right now in Sheboygan, 63. Partly cloudy, Pyongyang, North Korea. Weather details, 106.5 of the buzz. .com. Another solid hour. It is the all-request Buzz Lunch with Peabody's Pizza. 920-451-2300. Call them in. Text them in. Got something you want to hear. Text request. Drop it in. Mike looking for Puddle of Mud, Drift, and Die. I haven't done this in a while. And it's on the Buzz Lunch with Peabody's Pizza.

1065 The Buzz on Stop Rock. Text request traveling in from Brett looking for some CCR. Oh, man. Love Creedence. 920-451-2300. Something you want to hear. FedEx Don looking for POD up in front of that. Good hump day auto to it. Yeah. I blame ESPN. They brought back that damn commercial, and all of a sudden I'm hearing hump day stuff again. It's like, oh, God, no. Crying out loud. Let's see. Got a big old, long old message here from Jersey Mike, who Prague Rock still rocks. Triumph and all that, to which I say, well, hey, Jersey Mike, let's go Devils. No, seriously, big fan. Marty Broder is the man, dude. Just saying. 920-451-2300. Got something and a little bit of the magic power. It's on the Buzz Lunch with Peabody's Pizza.

0: 106.5 The Buzz, Nonstop Rock, Alice in Chains. And We Die Young. Text request from Bob for that. Otto, it's my 59-year birthday. AIC, We Die Young. Well, all right. There you are, Bob. All right, let's get to the birthdays. 920-451-2300. Call them in, text them in. Birthday 5-pack today. Keanu Reeves, 62 years old. Mark Harmon, 75. Selma Hayek, 60. There is no way Selma Hayek is sick. Well, most of her is sick. You know what? I don't even know that necessarily there is that much enhancement work that's been, because she's always been. Oh, good Lord. I may have to watch From Dusk Till Dawn when I get home now. Let's see. Cat Williams, 55. TMZ founder Harvey Levin, 76. OJ lawyer Robert Shmiro, 84. NASCAR driver Austin Cindric, 28. NFL legend Eric Dickerson, 66. Former NFL star Brian Westbrook, 47. Retired boxing legend Lennox Lewis, 61 today. Tennis legend Jimmy Connors, 74. And former Milwaukee Brewer Willie Adames, 31. I do feel kind of bad for Willie. Yeah, he got paid, but man, that Giants team is lousy. Music birthdays, electronic music producer Zedd, 37. Which, no, Zedd's actually alive. He's 37. Whose chopper is this? Singer Casey of Casey and JoJo, 57. Spencer Smith, Panic at the Disco, 39. And Roslyn Ashford of Martha and the Vandellas, 83 years old. Born on this day, no longer with us. Queen Liliuokalani Kalani of Hawaii. I think that's it. Adolf Ruff, Hugo Montenegro. Composer, oh yeah, that's right. Yeah, Good, the Bad, and the Ugly. Take that. Billy Preston and Krista McAuliffe. And we move birthday songs here. 5-pack today. Born on this day, no longer with us. Limp Bizkit bass player Sam Rivers. Steve Picaro from Toto, 69 years old. Drummer Frank Fontisier from Fozzy, 59. Violin player Mick Kaminsky for ELO, 75. And Dino Cazares from Fear Factory, 60 years old today. So Fear Factory, ELO, Fozzy, Toto. And we'll get some Limp Bizkit on the way. And we move text to win birthday trivia. Your $15 from Peabody's Pizza. Here we go. 78 years old today, NFL legend Terry Bradshaw. To which, yeah, I said Salma Hayek. It's like, wow, 60. I don't believe Salma Hayek, 60. Terry Bradshaw, 78. No, I believe Terry Bradshaw's 70. In fact, you watch a couple more of those halftime shows, and I'm starting to believe 78. He's got to be at least in his mid. We're starting to get to that Biden level with Terry a little bit there, where it's like, are we sure Grandpa should still have the keys to the car? But anywho, yes, of course, legendary NFL career. Four-time Super Bowl champion, to which, all right, what three teams did Terry Bradshaw's Steelers defeat to win their four Super Bowls in the 1970s? Text to win, 920-451-2300, $15. Peabody's Pizza, need all three of them. What three teams did Terry Bradshaw's Steelers defeat to win their four Super Bowls in the 1970s? 920-451-2300. Again, first one to get it right, $15. Peabody's Pizza. What three teams did Terry Bradshaw's Steelers defeat to win their four Super Bowls in the 1970s? Text in 920-451-2300.
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106.5 The Buzz. I'm Stop Rock. Yellow and the Evil Woman. All right, get to your birthday songs. Congratulations, Ryan, by the way. Birthday trivia today. Name the four teams the Steelers, the three teams the Steelers defeated for their four Super Bowls in the 1970s for the Bradshaw era. And to the one Weisenheimer, yes, I know Super Bowl 14 was technically January of 1980, but it was for the 79 season, all right? So that we all acknowledge that counts, all right? So that would be Steelers over the Vikings in Super Bowl 9, 16-6. Just like to point out again that the Vikings lost a Super Bowl 16-2. I know, it's not the most unique of accomplishments, beating the Vikings. Let's see, beat the Cowboys in Super Bowl 10, 21-17, beat the Cowboys again in 13, 35-31, and then Super Bowl 14, Steelers 31, Rams 19. Yeah, I've only seen those highlight films about 8,500 times, narrated by John Facenda. The Pittsburgh Steel Curtain Defense.

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Linkin Park up there for Tony. Got Zeppelin on the way for HD. Nick looking for Ginger, to which, very good. Pisces. You know, I thought her hair would be redder. Just my opinion. Buzz Lunch Leftover, 920-451-2300 with Peabody's Pizza.

0: 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Let's see, Plymouth Dirt Track Racing, new racing for Labor Day weekend, because they got the county fair going on, to which no races at the fair this year, huh? Well, that's somewhat disappointing. They are going to be back coming up on the 26th for the Wisconsin Sprint Car Championships once again. Championship night for the IRA 410 Sprints, PDTR 360 Sprints, Wisconsin Wingless Sprints, and Lightning Sprints. So, Sprint Car fan, there you go. The Fall Sprint-tacular, the Wisconsin Sprint Car Championships, that's coming up the 26th. At the Plymouth Dirt Track out at the Sheboygan County Fairgrounds. 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
0: Partly sunny, 79 for the afternoon. Chance of showers and thunderstorms overnight. Partly cloudy, 68. Thursday, chance of showers pretty much all day. Mostly cloudy and 77. Let's see, more showers on Thursday. Finally dry off a little bit for the weekend, it looks like. It's 78 right now in Sheboygan. Looking at 92 and partly cloudy. Should stay dry for Brewer baseball down at the friendly confines in Wrigley this evening. And wind blowing out, but not heavy. So it shouldn't be one of those freak show games tonight, which, I mean, Miz on the mound, so definitely shouldn't be one of those freak show games. Just saying. Weather details, 106.5thebuzz.com. 920-451-2300. Text request dropping in. Who is this from again? Double check on that. Eric wanting Glenn Frey and the heat is on. Actually, no, the heat's off, man. It's not so warm today. Heat is on. Buzz lunch leftover.

Track text request dropping in from George. Powerman 5000 and When Worlds Collide. Yeah, any Powerman 5000 will do. Well, there you go. I hope it did. 920-451-2300. Yeah, got a text for me. Buzz Lunch Leftover. Sports calendar to come and rush. Little unrest in the forest. Anonymous text dropping in. The trees. Ah, the Lorax. It's on the buzz.

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1: And Sports Day Wednesday, Brew Crew and the Cubs. See, that was much better at Wrigley last night. And we got the Miz on the mound tonight, so hopefully it stays much better. Brewers.tv, 640, first pitch for that. San Diego, Cincinnati, Atlanta, Washington, MLB Network right now. 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AEW Dynamite, TBS at 7 o'clock. 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And Jeopardy Masters, ABC at 7 o'clock. And college football starts for real tomorrow night. To which football! Oh, thank God. That offseason's just too long, man. Just too long. Just saying. Sports calendar, Otto spanning the globe, blog 1065thebuzz.com.
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Gonna be a refugee. Header up to 2. Getting through another solid hour. Lettuce from Papa Roach coming. Danzig, mother. It's on The Buzz.

106.5 The Buzz, Nonstop Rock, Alice Cooper, no more, Mr. Nice Guy. Another solid hour of Nonstop Rock. Ticket window details coming. Get VH back to Van Halen. One Eruption. You really got me on The Buzz.

0: 3 days grace and kill me fast. Another solid hour on your hump day Wednesday. Back, of course, ticket windows for Thursday. Kevin Smith going to be on the way to the Pabst Theater in Milwaukee coming up on the 17th. An evening with Kevin Smith. That's a Silent Bob himself will no longer be silent. Actually, if you've ever seen the DVD versions of The Evening with Kevin Smith, it's usually really, really funny. Q&A period, all kinds of good stuff there. So, fans of the View Askew universe, Kevin Smith, Thursday, September 17th, Pabst Theater in Milwaukee. 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
0: A chance of some sprinkles for the afternoon. Sprinkles. Partly sunny, 79. Chance of showers tonight. Overnight, partly cloudy, 69. Thursday, chance of showers pretty much all day, mostly cloudy. And 77. Got a wet and sloppy couple of days ahead of us here, my friends. 78 right now in Sheboygan, sitting at 91 and sunshine for Abu Dhabi. Weather details, 1065thebuzz.com. Another solid hour of nonstop rock. Apparently, human beings living their life on autopilot, by the way. I got details on that on the way. He's here first. Say it ain't so. It's on the buzz.

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0: The Killers and Mr. Brightside, getting through your hump day Wednesday. Well, if ever get to the end of the day and wonder, what did I even do today? Apparently, that's most of us. Survey finds a whopping 82% of Americans say they're basically living on autopilot, going through the motions without really registering anything happening during the day. 44% admit they're not fully present even during meaningful moments. And apparently, we officially run out of gas around 2:48 p.m. That's the average time the daily energy crash hits. For 1 in 5 people, it actually happens before lunch. And, well, some of us are able to avoid that energy crash by just not having energy at all to begin with, which that's, I mean, there you can't crash if you never had it to begin with. Schedule so packed, 71% say they skip or delay meals more than 3 times a week. Hobbies, usually the first things we dump when life gets crazy, followed by taking care of our mental health and exercise. And caffeine, the number one survival tool. Nearly 3 in 10 grab a caffeinated drink when they need a boost. Those caffeine drinkers average an eye-opening 4.6 caffeinated drinks a day, to which... Well, see, now you can't say drinks, because that's how they keep screwing us on the whole binge drinking in Wisconsin thing, where... What? I only had one. Sir, that's a novelty-sized Heineken bottle that's used as a coin bank. Yeah, it counts as one. So if you're staring blankly at your computer around 2:48 this afternoon, congratulations, you're right on schedule with the rest of the world. To which is, yeah, and it becomes readily apparent if you deal with people for a little. Just once again... Trying to grunt less. That's all I ask of those who actually deal with human beings in the working environment. So when I, excuse me, can you tell me where, like actually, if you verbalize actual words, that'll help. I'll feel less like everyone's just floating through and doing stuff.
1: So that's my favorite.
0: Words, man, words. We evolved from cavemen for this, for crying out loud. Nonstop Rock Manson coming.
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Text request drops in Pearl Jam, and why go? Otto, not all of us evolved from the cave. Some of us are still kind of sort of just hanging out near to it. Well, that's a good point. All right, well, if you are, in fact, still on that level, grunting is acceptable, but generally not. Just saying. Excuse me, do you know what aisle that's in? Oh, God, it's a grunter. Run! Bon Jovi. It's on the buzz.

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0: 106.5 The Buzz, Nonstop Rock Queen. Another one bites the dust. Another solid hour. Moving through another happy Wednesday. All right, Beat the Butcher, about a week away from your first chance to Beat the Butcher with Brockman's Meats during the All Request Buzz Lunch. It's going to be starting the 10th. I know, the opener's on the 9th because they got that stupid Australia game on the 10th. But, all right, so the 10th is when we're going to start Beat the Butcher. It's got to be caller number 6 when you hear the Wheel of Meat spin. 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Again, check them on Facebook for more on that. 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
0: Slight chance of maybe some lingering sprinkles, otherwise partly sunny, 79. Chance of overnight showers, partly cloudy, 69. Nice. Thursday, chance of showers early, and then chance of showers pretty much the rest of the day, cloudy, and 77. Looking at 78 right now in Sheboygan, 79, partly cloudy, Tehran. The weather details, 1065thebuzz.com. 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Nails in the Coffin on the Buzz.

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106.5 The Buzz, nonstop rock, hail storm. I miss the misery. Moving through Wednesday. By the way, it's Wednesday. That's right. We are officially 1 week away from the start of the NFL season. Yes! Yes! Yes! Yes! Getting at the Daniel Bryan on that. Green Day on The Buzz.

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0: 106.5 The Buzz, nonstop rock and Ozzy, hopping on the crazy train. Another solid hour brings us to Texas for your... Well, you know what? This would qualify as a what not to do. An oddity where a DoorDash driver lost his job after delivering to a home completely naked. Family got an alert on that their order had arrived, went to the front door, looked at the Ring camera, saw the driver with the food completely naked. How you doing? You guys, this is yours, right? Family threw away the food, contacted DoorDash about the incident, to which, come on. Funny part is, once again, probably tossing out the food, but also I'm very familiar with the generation before mine that would have, no, we're not wasting that. I mean, look, he was naked. It's in a bag. It's fine. The family threw away the food, contacted DoorDash. Company gave them a complete refund, said the driver has been banned from using the app. No comment from the driver. I'm guessing things include... What? Was that wrong? Was I not supposed to do that? And also, I mean, whew. What? I mean, in his defense, it sure was hot that night. And just... Again... Oh, the DoorDash guy's here. Hi, how are you? Hey, where are you going? Did you want the tacos? I got them right here. Where are you? Oh, yeah. No, it's warm out. Don't worry. And having gone through, as a former DoorDash, Uber, and Lyft driver, having gone through the, sexual harassment awareness training was what they called it. I'm now thinking back to some of the... No, they specifically tell you not to do that. Now, I thought at the time... come on. Who actually needs to have that said to them out loud of... at no point should you be driving Uber without wearing pants. To which, you know what? Maybe he hadn't got to that part of the training yet. To which, oh, pants. I'm supposed to be... Oh, dude. Well, that just... Wow. Okay. Of course, the other part of that would be... I'm sorry. I thought this was America, all right? I thought that, we had... There was a constitution and just... Yeah, no. Please keep pants on when door dashing. Just saying. All right? Good talk. Nonstop rock. Got a new theory of a dead man coming.
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Another solid hour. Metallica, Back to Ride Lightning, and Dayseeker. Crawl back to my coffin. I'm Buzz.

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Back to Lightning and Fade to Black. Getting in Zeppelin, Monster Magnet, getting through over four decades. Nonstop rock, puddle of mud. She freaking hates me.

0: 106.5 The Buzz, Nonstop Rock and Zep. Getting in the rock and roll. Another solid hour on your happy, happy hump day Wednesday. Ticket windows back tomorrow. Don't forget, Kevin Smith. September 17th, Pabst Theater in Milwaukee. You got your hookup for that. Also, another $15 worth of Peabody's Pizza coming tomorrow. 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
8: Chance of showers and thunderstorms for the overnight. Partly cloudy, 69. Thursday, chance of showers pretty much all day. Cloudy, 77. Thursday night, chance of showers, thunderstorms. Let's see some heavy stuff after midnight, low down to 66. Looking at 77 right now in Sheboygan, got 79 and partly cloudy for Tahiti. Weather details, 1065thebuzz.com. 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

106.5 The Buzz, Nonstop Rock, Thurgood, getting in the early dinner order, and one bourbon, one scotch, and one beer. I got Voltbeat on tap here, get that new one from The Warning on the way, and think, oh, Eight Brain Damage, Eclipse, it's on The Buzz.

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0: Sheboygan's Rock Station, 106.5 The Buzz, Monster Magnet, and the Space Lord. Another solid hour. There you go, friends. Hump Day Wednesday, halfway done. Woohoo! Week's almost over. Well, not quite, but... You know, like I said, week away from football's glorious and triumphant return to all the college. That'll be nice. You know, the Badgers can do the world a gigantic service this weekend, because if... We can go into Lambeau and hang a loss on Notre Dame that may well shut the Golden Domers up for at least the first 2 months of the season. There is nothing worse than the annoying Notre Dame. Yeah, Rudy, great, good, awesome. So, yes, Badgers, for the love of God, a lot riding on this weekend, all right? And, part B of that. Try not to rip up the field. Packers going to need it in a couple of weeks, all right? All right. Let's roll. Let's be careful out there. Don't let them grind you down. Go Brewers. Ooh, Miz on the mound tonight. Go back, go, and go Big Red. Nonstop rock on the way, and have a good one, friends.
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Station 106.5, The Buzz, and a howdy doody dooters. Happy Wednesday afternoon, closing in on what is hopefully an extended weekend, Buzz. First things first, we got some free groceries on Friday and ticket windows tomorrow. We'll get you details on that here shortly. Foreigner up on the other side of the Chili Peppers in The Buzz. Hello.

0: Foreigners, your boy gets Rock Station 106.5 The Buzz again. Thank you for joining me. My name is Bildo. How in the hell's your Wednesday treating you? Fingers crossed she's going well for you. Ticket windows, we're going to run back tomorrow. Going to be the last day for you to get your mitts on some Kevin Smith tickets. He will, of course, be at the Pabst Theater 2 weeks from tomorrow. 17th of September is the date on that one. Be listening all through the day. We'll toss those ticket windows. When you hear it, hit us up. As always, 920-451-2300. Six first through going on the will call list for Kevin Smith. Silent Bob going to be at the Pabst Theater down in Milwaukee. Again, 2 weeks from tomorrow, 17th of September is the date on that. Tickets are available, AXS.com. But again, as always, being the broke ass that I am, free always a hell of a lot better. We will take a look at the weather, Buzz. Get us back at it with some live next on the Buzz.
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0: Got us partly cloudy, 81 degrees here in Sheboygan. Still a slight chance of some spotty showers throughout the evening into the overnight hours, where the temperature is going to be dipping down to a low right around 70 degrees for us this evening. Tomorrow, another high of 81 degrees, 40% chance of some Thursday showers, 75% chances of Friday.

0: 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Get yourself in on some free groceries. Still got a couple days to do that. If you have not yet, we will get you details how to do just that a little bit after 6 o'clock. Before we get into that, see if we can't sneak in some Sammy Hagar up after the new Foo Fighters and Kid Rock next on The Buzz.
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he's got any fun plans for Labor Day. Hopefully the weekend's going to be cooperative. As of right now, chances some showers, but let's be real. We're going to drink some beers real anyway. Right? Yeah, right. For sure. It's just shy of 6 o'clock with Sammy Hagar and The Buzz.

Papa Roach, wake up call in Sheboygan Rock Station 106.5. The Buzz got us just after 6 o'clock. Mentioned it mid last hour. Still time to get yourself in. Some free groceries getting doled out Friday morning. We'll run you through the details on that. We've been doing it for a couple years now, so you probably know the doings. Always good to have a reminder so you can't get yourself some free groceries. Details after Boston and the Meat Puppets on the

0: Boston, Sheboygan's Rock Station 106.5, The Buzz, closer and closer to some more free groceries. Doling that out Friday mornings, 10 a.m. is when we draw the winner. Make sure you get yourself registered. 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You'll see the free grocery giveaway page with our friends at Teets's Piggly Wiggly. Just as long as you get yourself registered before 10 a.m. Friday morning, you are good to go. If you if you do have the Buzz mobile app, you can get yourself registered up there as well. Either way you do it, still gets you in $75 in free groceries, courtesy of Teets's Piggly Wiggly. Shout out those guys.
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0: Down to 80 and a little bit of cloud cover sticking around here in Sheboygan. Last I saw, still some sunshine, but that's going to be winding down and cooling off. Looking at a low of 70 degrees for this evening into the overnight hours. High of 81 for your Tickle Window Thursday. 40% chance of some showers, thunderstorms around the area. 81 and a 75% chance of showers, thunderstorms. Wrap up the work week on Friday. Saturday, looking at a high of 80.

0: Nine Inch Nails, Sheboygan's Rock Station 106.5, The Buzz. Well, that is going to do it. My name is Bildo. Have yourself a lovely rest of your Wednesday. Be back tomorrow morning. Get your Kevin Smith ticket window Thursday underway. But on that note, I'm all donezo. Have a good one, gang.
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